I've loved and I've laughed and cried. And I've had my fill, my share of losing.

Everybody knows what's happening to the forests. And everybody knows about the rain. Everybody's joining in the chorus.